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17: You know, it's interesting. For such a long time, I think people thought about diseases as something that mostly happened later in life. Just in recent years, however, we as a society have really begun to think about preventing certain ailments much, much earlier. Case in point, new study out of Northwestern University School of Medicine found the mid-30s are a major turning point for men's heart health. For women, about a decade later. But for the men, this is the time when you really need to be thinking about your heart health seriously. At a bare minimum, start seeing a primary care doctor once a year just to get your blood pressure and cholesterol checked. You can also look up and then do your best to follow what is known as the American Heart Association's Life's Essential 8. These are things everyone can do to decrease the risk of heart disease. I'm Dr. Sanjay Gupta, helping you live a better life.
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7: Everybody's still talking about this.
8: My timeline has been inundated with Dr. Cheyenne Bryant commentary, or should I just call her old girl? Because they calling the doctor into question right now, comedian Michael Shawn.
7: In my past life, I have a degree in lying. I have lied during my addiction. Anything with a heifer is out of lies. When you ask somebody to explain something, well, don't you need to explain to your people? And somebody says, I only answer to God. You know the lies are so deep. The lies are so thick. Oh, how I wish God could just pop up out of nowhere and say, well, say something. No, I'm playing.

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It must be a Gemini moon, cause we about to go half. 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
14: If you are the parent of an infant, it can be really hard to find baby foods that are truly healthy for your child. According to a new study out of UNC Chapel Hill, almost three-quarters of baby foods are ultra-processed and may contain additives that are linked to potential health problems later in life. The study's lead author said, what shocked her was that the top ingredient in 71% of these baby foods wasn't a fruit or vegetable, it was one or more additives that babies' guts are not fully developed enough to be able to handle. Eating the right food at this stage of life is so important because this is when children begin developing dietary preferences for the rest of their lives. So take the extra time to look at the ingredient labels on the foods you are buying. You're going to want short lists and also ingredients that you recognize. I'm Dr. Sanjay Gupta, helping you live a better life.
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nothing about a conservative regular girl that still can beat a thorough as don't need your psychic can reach a zodiac sign. 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

0: It's going down like a zipper. 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
1: For real?
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8: What are the chances you are listening to this while drinking a nice hot cup of coffee? If so, don't let me stop you. For years, we've been reporting on the health benefits of coffee, and that's not going to stop today. A new study, this one out of Harvard School of Public Health, found that coffee and tea could help lower your risk of developing dementia. People who enjoyed 1 to 3 caffeinated cups a day saw the biggest impact. In addition to the caffeine, coffee contains hundreds of bioactive compounds that can influence inflammation, glucose metabolism, vascular function, and oxidative stress. It's also possible coffee drinkers might be doing other things that keep them healthy. Eating a more balanced diet, getting plenty of exercise, sleep, not smoking, or drinking too much alcohol. And finally, staying socially active. I'm Dr. Sanjay Gupta, helping you live a better life.
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2: 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Or should I just call her old girl? Because they calling the doctor into question right now, comedian Michael Shawn.
3: In my past life, I have a degree in lying. I have lied during my addiction. Let me tell you, when a heifer is out of lies, when you ask somebody to explain something, well, don't you need to explain to your people? And somebody says, I only answer to God. You know the lies are so deep. The lies are so thick. Oh, how I wish God could just pop up out of nowhere and say, well, say something.
1: Wake up. Wake up with the shame.

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1: What you deserve, he gon' get it all. Consultations don't even call. No second guessing about it, bro. My attorney wrong.
2: Yes, sir.
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4: Across the country right now, at this very moment, there are probably arguments taking place about who's doing more of the housework, the homework, the shuttling of kids from this activity to that. It's true. By and large, women do more of this than men. But doesn't have to be that way. And if you and your spouse can level that playing field, it's going to make both of you and your kids happier. Psychologist Yelena Kecmanovic says this might be how you get there. As hard as it might be at first, try to think of your partner like a teammate, not an adversary. Learn how to do some of the chores your partner does to get a better understanding of how much effort something takes. And finally, take the time to acknowledge what the other person is doing. And every now and then, even express your appreciation. That'll go a long way. I'm Dr. Sanjay Gupta, helping you live a better life.
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3: 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Come on. 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
13: 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For such a long time, I think people thought about diseases as something that mostly happened later in life. Just in recent years, however, we as a society have really begun to think about preventing certain ailments much, much earlier. Case in point, new study out of Northwestern University School of Medicine found the mid-30s are a major turning point for men's heart health. For women, about a decade later. But for the men, this is the time when you really need to be thinking about your heart health seriously. At a bare minimum, start seeing a primary care doctor once a year just to get your blood pressure and cholesterol checked. You can also look up and then do your best to follow what is known as the American Heart Association's Life's Essential Eight. These are things everyone can do to decrease their risk of heart disease. I'm Dr. Sanjay Gupta, helping you live a better life.

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5: 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Because they calling the doctor into question right now, comedian Michael Jordan.
6: In my past life, I have a degree in lying. I have lied during my addiction. Anything with a heifer is out of lies. When you ask somebody to explain something, well, don't you need to explain to your people? And somebody says, I only answer to God. You know the lies are so deep. The lies are so thick. Oh, how I wish God could just pop up out of nowhere and say, well, say something.
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24: A Better Life with Dr. Sanjay Gupta.
25: If you are the parent of an infant, it can be really hard to find baby foods that are truly healthy for your child. According to a new study out of UNC Chapel Hill, almost three-quarters of baby foods are ultra-processed and may contain additives that are linked to potential health problems later in life. The study's lead author said what shocked her was that the top ingredient in 71% of these baby foods wasn't a fruit or vegetable. It was one or more additives that babies' guts are not fully developed enough to be able to handle. Eating the right food at this stage of life is so important because this is when children begin developing dietary preferences for the rest of their lives. So take the extra time to look at the ingredient labels on the foods you are buying. You're going to want short lists and also ingredients that you recognize. I'm Dr. Sanjay Gupta, helping you live a better life.
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tons of me. He wanna give me cunnilingus. 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I'm hitting my shoulder lean. Damn, I'm putting you on. Big Leo, I'm song for song. This so fat. 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We going bone for bone. 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He love when I scream. 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

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Keep it real,

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6: In my past life, I have a degree in lying. I have lied during my addiction. Let me tell you, when a heifer is out of lies, when you ask somebody to explain something, well, don't you need to explain to your people? And somebody says, I only answer to God. You know the lies are so deep. The lies are so thick. Oh, how I wish God could just pop up out of nowhere and say, well, say something.
4: Wake up. Wake up with the Sh-

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14: Across the country right now, at this very moment, there are probably arguments taking place about who's doing more of the housework, the homework, the shuttling of kids from this activity to that. It's true. By and large, women do more of this than men. But doesn't have to be that way. And if you and your spouse can level that playing field, it's going to make both of you and your kids happier. Psychologist Yelena Ketchmanovich says this might be how you get there. As hard as it might be at first, try to think of your partner like a teammate, not an adversary. Learn how to do some of the chores your partner does to get a better understanding of how much effort something takes. And finally, take the time to acknowledge what the other person is doing, and every now and then, even express your appreciation. That'll go a long way. I'm Dr. Sanjay Gupta, helping you live a better life.
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0: cousins, aunties, kids, I'm just playing, snatching. 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Cause I'm an original gangster.
1: Okay.
0: And all you is some up.
1: Why you say that?
0: Cause they some original pranks. Say she don't like me, cool, I eat, sleep, them the same damn way. 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Pop my, why not? They gon' hate on a bad young leap. Anyway, January,
1: February,
0: yeah,
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More. 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More. 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
13: What are the chances you are listening to this while drinking a nice hot cup of coffee? If so, don't let me stop you. For years, we've been reporting on the health benefits of coffee, and that's not going to stop today. A new study, this one out of Harvard School of Public Health, found that coffee and tea could help lower your risk of developing dementia. People who enjoyed 1 to 3 caffeinated cups a day saw the biggest impact. In addition to the caffeine, coffee contains hundreds of bioactive compounds that can influence inflammation, glucose metabolism, vascular function, and oxidative stress. It's also possible coffee drinkers might be doing other things that keep them healthy. Eating a more balanced diet, getting plenty of exercise, sleep, not smoking, or drinking too much alcohol. And finally, staying socially active. I'm Dr. Sanjay Gupta, helping you live a better life.
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3: This one, my little selling. This one, my, what the law saying?

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This for all my in that trap house all day. This for my little cell in that hallway. This for all my screaming, what the law say? The law I could have left, but I've been in this all day. This for all my trap hoy, no sleep. This for all my wearing the same clothes all week. Your this for all my missing meals, barely getting to eat. This for all my trap just like me.

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She gon' throw that back and scream. 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Saturday and Sunday. 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For the team, huddle up. 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
1: 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Let's call Johnique.
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2: Pull the 18-wheeler over, baby. You won.
3: 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Come on. 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
14: 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The lies are so thick. Oh, how I wish God could just pop up out of nowhere and say, well, say something. Not man.
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0: 100 racks, I throw it real quick. 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I'm on group FaceTime, me and I'm my.
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0: You can send me news on my mom, I won't expose. 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

0: Soulja Boy. And ladies, it's Mr. Brian McKnight. 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
1: 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My attorney wrong.
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0: cousins, aunties, keys, I'm just playing, snatching. 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
1: Slam down in the block, why you doing it?
0: Cause I'm an original gangster.
1: Okay.
0: And all you is some
1: why you say that?
0: Cause they some original pranks. Say she don't like me, cool, I eat, sleep, them the same damn way. Common team, when they got the best head of my life, the same damn day. Pop my, why not? They gon' hate on a bad young leap. Anyway, January,
1: February,
0: yeah,
1: get to marching.

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This for all my Trevor Hoy, no sleep. 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
1: 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My attorney wrong.
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9: My timeline has been inundated with Dr. Cheyenne Bryant commentary. Or should I just call her old girl? Because they calling the doctor into question right now, comedian Michael Shawn.
10: In my past life, I have a degree in lying. I have lied during my addiction. Anything with a heifer is out of lies. When you ask somebody to explain something, well, don't you need to explain to your people? And somebody says, I only answer to God. You know the lies are so deep. The lies are so thick. Oh, how I wish God could just pop up out of nowhere and say, well, say something. No, I'm playing.

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13: My timeline has been inundated with Dr. Cheyenne Bryant commentary. Or should I just call her old girl? Because they calling
14: old girl.
13: The doctor into question right now, comedian Michael Shawn.
14: In my past life, I have a degree in lying. I have lied during my addiction. Anything with a heifer is out of lies. When you ask somebody to explain something, well, don't you need to explain to your people? And somebody says, I only answer to God. You know the lies are so deep. The lies are so thick. Oh, how I wish God could just pop up out of nowhere and say, well, say something. Not
15: wake up. Wake up with the shame.

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0: and ladies, it's Mr. Brian McKnight. 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
15: In my past life, I have a degree in lying. I have lied during my addiction. 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When you ask somebody to explain something, well, don't you need to explain to your people? And somebody says, I only answer to God. You know the lies are so deep. The lies are so thick. Oh, how I wish God could just pop up out of nowhere and say, well, say something. No, I'm playing.

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12: If you are the parent of an infant, it can be really hard to find baby foods that are truly healthy for your child. According to a new study out of UNC Chapel Hill, almost three-quarters of baby foods are ultra-processed and may contain additives that are linked to potential health problems later in life. The study's lead author said what shocked her was that the top ingredient in 71% of these baby foods wasn't a fruit or vegetable. It was one or more additives that babies' guts are not fully developed enough to be able to handle. Eating the right food at this stage of life is so important because this is when children begin developing dietary preferences for the rest of their lives. So take the extra time to look at the ingredient labels on the foods you are buying. You're going to want short lists and also ingredients that you recognize. I'm Dr. Sanjay Gupta, helping you live a better life.
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1: Welcome to another edition of Caring for KC. My name is Darren Story. You're listening to us on all of our Cumulus stations across the metropolitan area. And joining me this morning is Mary Kate Kelly. She is with KC Scholars. She's here to talk about their scholarship program and make a pretty significant announcement on this program, which I'm proud to be able to facilitate. Mary Kate, how are you?
2: I'm doing great today. Thanks for having me on.
1: All right. Mary Kate, just in case someone doesn't know what KC Scholars is, could you give them a brief synopsis of what you guys do?
2: Sure. Yeah. So we're a local scholarship organization in town. We have a 6-county region in the city. So we serve the greater Kansas City area, and we have two main scholarship programs. We have one for 11th graders in high school and one for adult learners who are 24 years or older who haven't completed a bachelor's degree.
1: All right. That's amazing. So you guys announced earlier this week that some people got scholarships in this area. A lot of people got scholarships in this area, and there was a lot of money giving to a lot of people in this area. So I'm going to give you the floor now. Can you tell us the number of scholarships you guys have given out and the dollar amount that goes with it?
2: Yeah, absolutely. It was a very exciting day. So on May 5th, we awarded 778 high school juniors scholarships through KC Scholars. And the value is just under $40 million total. So it was a large amount of students and a large amount of money. And we're thrilled for those new scholars that we're able to now support in their college journeys.
1: So can you tell me, like, who benefited the most? Like, I know that you guys work, it's kind of a regional effort, of course. But where were the students that probably got the most help?
2: Yeah, so we do serve a 6-county region in Kansas City. So we have Wyandotte and Johnson on the Kansas sides, and then Platte, Clay, Jackson, and Cass counties on the Missouri side. So those are our 6 counties. We do have a lot of students who apply for the scholarships, specifically in the KCK area and Wyandotte, and then in Kansas City, Missouri, in that Jackson County core area. So those are where we see a lot of applicants and a huge benefit to those students as KC Scholars awardees.
1: We're on with Mary Kate Kelly. She's with KC Scholars, and she just announced that on May 5th, 778 juniors in the region for a total of a little under $40 million received scholarships. Just how exciting is that for you guys? I mean, you guys have been around actually not that long, and to have that big of an impact in the community has to be amazing.
2: Yeah, it is. We had our first scholarship awardees in 2017, so just under 10 years ago, and it has had a growing impact, especially as more students have come to learn about it. You know, it was kind of this small effort in 2017, 2018, and it's grown in momentum and scale over the past 9-10 years. So it's life-changing is a little, trite sometimes of a statement, but it really genuinely is. When the students call their parents, you know, they find out kind of during the school day. So they, you know, step out of class at, you know, at 2 p.m. on a Wednesday or Tuesday and step out and say, oh my gosh, mom, I just got this email. I got this scholarship. And it really is genuinely changing the trajectories of families in Kansas City.
1: Absolutely. So someone that's hearing your voice talk about this, Mary Kate, and they have a high schooler or someone, maybe a freshman, sophomore, and they're coming up on their junior year. How can they engage with KC Scholars? How can they potentially become one of the recipients of this scholarship?
2: Yeah, absolutely. So our scholarship is open for juniors during January and February of their junior year. So have that timeline on your radar. If you have even 8th graders, middle schoolers, mark your calendars for junior year. And what's especially important too is to not just forget about all things, you know, college or what's happening after high school until senior year of high school. We have some students who will reach out to us as seniors saying, hey, I'm looking for some scholarships. And this is a junior scholarship, so that 11th grade year. So we really, really encourage families to, even if they're not sure if their student's going to go to college, apply, have it as an option. And I always encourage students to open as many doors for themselves as they can, apply for as many things as you can. And if you don't end up going to, you know, college, or if you don't end up going to a school that offers you a great opportunity, as long as you've opened as many doors for yourself as possible, then the opportunity that you're choosing is still going to be fantastic for you. When I'm working with high school students, I always try to encourage them that to have the opportunity to choose is really powerful. To not just say, this was the one thing that I'm able to do, or that I even applied for, so this is what I have to do. But for a student to say, no, I want this. This is what I'm actively choosing and prioritizing in my life and in my future. That's powerful.
1: That's amazing. Mary Kate Kelly from KC Scholars, again, 778 scholarships for juniors right here in the Six County area. Nearly $40 million of scholarship money has now been awarded to these students. And it is life changing, Mary Kate. It truly is. As a person who's put some kids through college, it is life changing. So congratulations to KC Scholars, and thank you for coming on the program. Real quick, how can people find you?
2: Yeah, greatjobskc.org is our website, and we're on, you know, all the normal social media platforms. You can look us up there. 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So look us up. We have photos of our scholars on our website, and that's always fun to see too. And you can hear stories about some of the life-changing impacts that KC Scholars has had in Kansas City.
1: All right, Mary Kate Kelly from KC Scholars. Go to greatjobskc.org to find out more. If you are a junior coming up in January or February, you can take advantage of that. And if you're not, so what? Put it on your calendar, like Mary Kate said. Mary Kate, thanks for coming on the program.
2: Thanks for having me. I'm very proud of our scholars and excited for the Kansas City community.
1: All right. We've got more Caring for KC. We'll be right back.
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1: Welcome to another edition of Caring for KC. My name is Darren Story. You're listening to us on all of our Cumulus stations across the metropolitan area. It's my pleasure to have on the program, back again from Family Promise of Lawrence, Brenda Wall. She is the executive director of Family Promise Lawrence. This is actually her first time on the show. And back again is Brandy Ernzen. She's a volunteer in 5K Home Run Committee, and we're going to be talking about that a little later. Ladies, welcome to the show. How are you?
3: Good. Thanks for having us on.
1: All right. So, Brenda, let's start with you. Just in case someone is listening for the first time, has not heard of Family Promise of Lawrence, could you give a brief synopsis of your mission and what you guys do?
3: Sure. Family Promise of Lawrence works to empower families who are in a housing crisis to achieve stabilization. And we do that through helping them build community connections. So we have a whole spectrum of services where we work with people, for anything from prevention to shelter if they've lost their housing, to stabilization once they get into housing.
1: Okay, and so tell us about what's going on new with Family Promise since the last time we spoke with you. And I think it's been 2 or 3 years since you guys have been on the show. So I bet a lot has happened in the last 2 or 3 years for you guys, right?
3: Yeah, a lot has happened. About a year and a half ago, we opened our brand new shelter, the Mount Hope Shelter. Before, we had been sheltering families through utilizing churches in the area, where the families would spend overnights for a week at a time in the churches. We called that our rotation program. And then we realized during COVID that wasn't going to be able to happen again. And so we were able to purchase and renovate a building that was a previous daycare center. And we now have space, private bedrooms and bathrooms for 6 families at a time, where they can stay for up to 90 days as, you know, working the program and working to get back into housing. So that's been really exciting. I think last year we served, we served up to 24, families, I think, last year in that shelter program.
1: That's amazing.
3: Yeah.
1: And as I'm looking here, looking that you're opening a newly constructed apartment building as well. Is that something new that's coming down the pipe?
3: Yeah. We have a great community partner in 9th Street Missionary Baptist Church. And we rent a couple of buildings from them already, one for our office space and one for some temporary housing for families, and they have built or are building a sixplex apartment building that we will be able to use specifically for families in our program to be able to move in there and live for a lease up, really. It's not just like a program. They get to lease up for 1 to 2 years living that space with some supportive case management along the way.
1: All right.
3: So we're really excited because the housing market, as everyone knows, is really tight. Being able to find housing that's affordable for the families that we work with, that's really difficult, face a lot of barriers. So we're really excited about this program.
1: Well, your description of the housing market, Brenda, was kind. It is terrible. It is awful. The lack of affordable housing is just it's an epidemic proportion. So, but thank you for what you're doing. That's really exciting stuff. But you know, it takes money to do all the things that you do. So I'm going to bring Brandy into the conversation to talk about the annual 5K Home Run fundraiser, which is where we first met. You first came on this program back in, this was pre-pandemic.
4: We met in person at the studios.
1: At the studio, yes. Yeah. So Brandy, it's obviously been a very successful event for you guys. Tell us all about it.
4: Well, we have our 5K home run on Memorial Day proper. So it's going to be Monday, May 25th this year. It will be at South Park, which is in downtown Lawrence, Kansas. And it starts at 8:30 a.m. And the beautiful thing about this event is, just like Family Promise, it is really family and community centered. So all are welcome. This is a great race if you're a serious runner. It's a really flat, fast course, but we have a lot of walkers who are just out, you know, maybe that's their excuse to get another hot dog at the Memorial Day barbecue, or they're here to support a really great cause. It's an easy course for walkers too. It is flat, not a lot of hills. So people of all ages. And we're also unique in that we allow dogs on a leash and kids in strollers. So we really do want the whole family to participate. And we also have a really wonderful kids zone of free kids activities there at South Park. So, you know, maybe part of the family wants to participate in the 5K and maybe some of the littles don't want to do that. That's perfectly fine. We will have activities for them, or they can participate before or after they finish the course too. We have a huge bounce house. We have yard games. We have this year a new extended activities in, we have balloon animals that are being made, and we've got a bling your bib, which means your race bib that you'll be wearing. You can kind of decorate that up. And we've got a lot of other kids activities, face painting. It's all free. It's all community supported. So it's just $30 to register. And if you're not available on the day of the race, that's okay. We would still love you to participate. We have a virtual option that people can sign up and do the 5K their way, you know, anytime, anywhere between May 19th and 25th. And that's either option is $30. And if you create a team of four or more people, they can do it combined either in person or virtual as well, you'll save $5 per person. So that would be $25 a person to do that as a team. But we'd love to see everybody out there.
1: Monday, May 25th, Memorial Day. That's right. Memorial Day starting at 8:30 a.m. at South Park in downtown Lawrence, Kansas. It's the annual 5K home run fundraiser. And you guys have every base covered, it looks like to me. I mean, there's really no excuse for anybody not to come. You know, it just, this is fabulous. So I wanted, before I let you guys go, Brenda and Randy, I want to share with our audience something that I think is remarkable. In 2025, you guys served 152 families and 322 with our eviction prevention services. 98% of them avoided eviction. That is incredible. That's got to make you feel good, Brenda.
3: The prevention, as everybody knows, prevention is way better than having to clean up, you know, whatever happens if you don't prevent an eviction or whatever it is. But the prevention program, we actually served those numbers that you were looking at. We actually served 152 families and 322 children in our prevention program. So that means that almost about 300 kids didn't have to lose their housing. And that is a really simple process. We help, usually it's families are just in need of a little help with rent or utilities. And because they've had some minor financial crisis, it doesn't take much of a crisis to get behind in rent these days. And so we're able to help them with some rent or utility assistance. We do a little bit of budgeting with them and help them make sure that they have what they need to pay rent the next month and eviction is avoided. And it's just amazing to know that families don't have to lose their housing to be able to keep moving forward and stabilizing in their housing.
1: That's amazing work you guys are doing there in Lawrence. Brenda Wall, Brandy Ernzen of Family Promise of Lawrence, thank you for coming on the show one more time. If you could tell people how to get in touch with you, Brenda.
3: You can go to our website at lawrencefamilypromise.org and see all the activities and things that are happening there. And you can email us through that as well.
1: All right. Brandy, Brenda, thanks for coming on the program. Good luck with the 5K. And remember, you're always welcome on this show anytime.
4: Thanks so much, Darren. Thanks we so appreciate much, Darren. It.
1: All right. We've got more Caring for Casey. We'll be right back.
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1: Welcome to another edition of Caring for KC. My name is Darren Story. You're listening to us on all of our Cumulus stations across the metropolitan area. My pleasure to have back on the program. She is the founder of Giving Hope and Help. God is the CEO, as she reminds me every time that I talk to her. Jessica McClellan, she's here to talk about her upcoming event on Saturday, June 6th. It's the 13th anniversary and scholarship awards program. It's a day gala, brunch, bling, and blue jeans. It's going to be Saturday, June the 6th from 11 a.m. to 2 p.m. This is a little different direction, my friend. How are you? But I love the concept. Absolutely.
5: I'm so glad you love it. Hello, my brother from another mother. I'm excited to be on. Thank you for having me.
1: Always, Jessica, what I like to do is always do a reset just in case someone is hearing you for the first time. I know you've been coming on this program as long as I've been doing it. But just in case someone has not heard of Giving Hope and Help, tell us all about it.
5: Sure. Thank you so much for having me on again. Giving Hope and Help has four arms of outreach that center around the social drivers of health. The initial arm of outreach was to end period poverty in domestic violence shelters, and that has expanded to women, girls, and menstruators around the world. So we have a movement called the No Menstruator Without Period Products movement. And then we have our domestic violence advocacy and support initiative called A Way of Escape from Domestic Violence. And then we have our Love Bags for Cancer to support those that are battling cancer, because no one should battle cancer alone. And last but not least, we have our Education is Your Passport, including our scholarship program, Why I Am On Today.
1: That's right. That's right. And we're on with Jessica McClellan. She is the founder of Giving Hope and Help, here to talk about her 13th anniversary scholarship and awards program. It's going to be a day gala Saturday, June the 6th, 2026, from 11 a.m. to 2 p.m. And it's going to be at the R.D. Goppert Event Center at Unity Village at 600.

0: the blue jeans and bling with the college or HBCU paraphernalia shirts. We're super excited to have something different in the daytime. You'll have your evening to yourself. You'll come and enjoy a brunch. You'll enjoy and learn more about Giving Hope and Help and hear from our amazing scholars. Enjoy amazing entertainment, live entertainment from Neoma Lene, the saxophonist, Christie's Academy of Dance, and of course, our very own Kansas City DJ Ice Cold, female DJ who is just amazing. So we're going to have a great time. We're going to learn more about Giving Hope and Help, and we're going to celebrate our scholars. And I just want to say our scholars are marginalized scholars that have done amazing things. And it could be $1,500 that's keeping them from going to college. And so we are filling that gap. We're meeting their needs where they're going to get all the things they need to go off to college and thrive. They're going to get a brand new laptop in the box, a hotspot, life coaching throughout their college career, internship opportunities, a collegiate backpack filled with school supplies, a bed and a bag set to decorate their dormitory, financial literacy, scholarship resources, as well as an endless basket of toiletries. Not only that, we're going to be awarding 7 additional scholarships in cash. So those 7 students will also receive cash and all of the in-kind gifts that I mentioned. And the amount of cash that we are awarding is a total of $15,000 in cash.
1: Jessica, I think it's important to reiterate the people who are benefiting from your scholarship. These are students that, first of all, let's make it clear, they are good students. Many of them high 3, 4.0 students, of course.
0: Yes.
1: But they are challenged socioeconomically, and yet they've been able to still flourish and thrive through their educational experience in high school.
0: Absolutely. Some of these students, W-2s, show that their parents have made, you know, upwards of $20,000 a year.
1: Wow. Wow.
0: And these students are pulling in applications at a 4.3 GPA, cumulative GPA.
1: Sure.
0: 3.7, 3.6. And it's like, how do you, you know, thrive with having so little? And these students are determined. These are determined students. The qualification GPA is a 2.5, but we're getting applicants that have the upper echelon GPAs because these students are determined to make it in spite of their circumstances. These are the students that we truly want to help. We want to help all students, but we want to meet that need. If this student doesn't have a computer, we've had many students that want to go to college and did not have a computer. You can't even go to high school without a computer. And so oftentimes these students have to return their computer that they got from high school, and then they're graduating with no computer.
1: Right.
0: So we're meeting that need and we're making a difference. And many of our students, they come back and support, and they volunteer, they'll be at the program, all the things. This is more than just giving a scholarship. This is changing the trajectory of these students' lives.
1: We're on with Jessica McClellan. She is the founder of Giving Hope and Help. And again, she's here talking about the 13th anniversary and scholarship awards program. Day Gala is going to happen on Saturday, June the 6th. And this is the 13th anniversary of the organization. And we're combining the scholarship program as one big, huge celebration. You've been doing the scholarship program now for 11 years. This will be the 11th year for that. But let's face it, a lot of nonprofits, including yours, Jessica, have been facing some challenges over the last year or so. The landscape of the nonprofit universe has changed, and it's getting tougher. So I want to give you an opportunity to appeal to the audience about what you need right now and how they can help if they want to just go to the website. Maybe they can't come to the event, but yet they hear what you're saying is compelling, and they can tell them where to go, where to donate, and all of that. But I just want to give you a platform to make an appeal to the audience.
0: Well, I certainly appreciate that, because we have been hit by, we've been hit by the lack of support from the community, from corporate sponsors. 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For the scholarship program, we have a nice level of different sponsorships. An individual ticket is $150. You can go all the way up to a presenting sponsor. All of that is there.

0: 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On the homepage, there's a button that says purchase tickets, and you will see the different levels. Or you can also just go to the donate button and sign up to be a monthly donor at whatever level works for you. And let me tell you that $5 is not too small. Right. $10 is not too small. Because when you get 1,000 people doing that, it makes an impactful difference. My motto is this: do what you can, when you can, and how you can. And when we put it all together, we can make an impactful difference.
1: That's right. And my motto is, I don't care what you do, but just do something.
0: I love it. That works as well. Yeah.
1: I don't care. Just do something. Just do something. Jessica McClellan, thank you always for coming on the program. Thank you for what you do in our community and all the people you've impacted over the last 13 years, more than we can really count. And I will be emceeing again along with Carolina Cruz. Looking forward to that.
0: Getting
1: back with my partner. It's been a long time. She's had a baby and all that, so that's exciting. But we are going to continue to get the word out about what you're doing, and I'm sure that God's gonna come through.
0: And I'm a believer, and I believe that we have upwards of a lot of applicants. Yeah. And the scholarship committee has a hard task of selecting 10 to 15 scholars. And, you know, my thing is, I had to take myself out of that because I cry and lose sleep, and because I can't give it to everybody that applies.
1: Right.
0: Simply because we don't have enough. But if everybody would do something, we would have enough.
1: That's right. That's right. You heard it there. We'll keep it there and end it there. Jessica McClellan, founder of Giving Hope and Help. We've got more Caring for Casey. We'll be right back.
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12: Would you believe it if I told you that tooth decay is the most common non-communicable disease in the world, even here in the United States? I had no idea until I did an episode of the podcast Chasing Life with Dr. Cammie Haas. 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I'm Dr. Sanjay Gupta, helping you live a better life.
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1: Welcome to another edition of Caring for KC. My name is Darren Story. You're listening to us on all of our Cumulus stations across the metropolitan area. And joining me this morning is Mary Kate Kelly. She is with KC Scholars. She's here to talk about their scholarship program and make a pretty significant announcement on this program, which I'm proud to be able to facilitate. Mary Kate, how are you?
2: I'm doing great today. Thanks for having me on.
1: All right. Mary Kate, just in case someone doesn't know what KC Scholars is, could you give them a brief synopsis of what you guys do?
2: Sure. Yeah. So we're a local scholarship organization in town. We have a 6-county region in the city. So we serve the greater Kansas City area, and we have two main scholarship programs. We have one for 11th graders in high school and one for adult learners who are 24 years or older who haven't completed a bachelor's degree.
1: All right. That's amazing. So you guys announced earlier this week that some people got scholarships in this area. A lot of people got scholarships in this area, and there was a lot of money giving to a lot of people in this area. So I'm going to give you the floor now. Can you tell us the number of scholarships you guys have given out and the dollar amount that goes with it?
2: Yeah, absolutely. It was a very exciting day. So on May 5th, we awarded 778 high school juniors scholarships through KC Scholars, and the value is just under $40 million total. So it was a large amount of students and a large amount of money, and we're thrilled for those new scholars that we're able to now support in their college journeys.
1: So can you tell me, like, who benefited the most? Like, I know that you guys work, it's kind of a regional effort, of course, but where were the students that probably got the most help?
2: Yeah, so we do serve a 6-county region in Kansas City. So we have Wyandotte and Johnson on the Kansas sides, and then Platte, Clay, Jackson, and Cass counties on the Missouri side. So those are our 6 counties. We do have a lot of students who apply for the scholarships, specifically in the KCK area in Wyandotte, and then in Kansas City, Missouri, in that Jackson County core area. So those are where we see a lot of applicants and a huge benefit to those students as KC Scholars awardees.
1: We're on with Mary Kate Kelly. She's with KC Scholars, and she just announced that on May 5th, 778 juniors in the region for a total of a little under $40 million received scholarships. Just how exciting is that for you guys? I mean, you guys have been around actually not that long, and to have that big of an impact in the community has to be amazing.
2: Yeah, it is. We had our first scholarship awardees in 2017, so just under 10 years ago, and it has had a growing impact, especially as more students have come to learn about it. You know, it was kind of this small effort in 2017, 2018, and it's grown in momentum and scale over the past 9-10 years. So it's life-changing is a little, trite sometimes of a statement, but it really genuinely is. When the students call their parents, you know, they find out kind of during the school day. So they, you know, step out of class at 2 p.m. on a Wednesday or Tuesday and step out and say, oh my gosh, mom, I just got this email. I got this scholarship. And it really is genuinely changing the trajectories of families in Kansas City.
1: Absolutely. So someone that's hearing your voice talk about this, Mary Kate, and they have a high schooler or someone, maybe a freshman, sophomore, and they're coming up on their junior year. How can they engage with KC Scholars? How can they potentially become one of the recipients of this scholarship?
2: Yeah, absolutely. So our scholarship is open for juniors during January and February of their junior year. So have that timeline on your radar. If you have even 8th graders, middle schoolers, mark your calendars for junior year. And what's especially important too is to not just forget about all things, you know, college or what's happening after high school until senior year of high school. We have some students who will reach out to us as seniors saying, hey, I'm looking for some scholarships. And this is a junior scholarship, so that 11th grade year. So we really, really encourage families to, even if they're not sure if their student's going to go to college, apply, have it as an option. And I always encourage students to open as many doors for themselves as they can, apply for as many things as you can. And if you don't end up going to, you know, college, or if you don't end up going to a school that offers you a great opportunity, as long as you've opened as many doors for yourself as possible, then the opportunity that you're choosing is still going to be fantastic for you. When I'm working with high school students, I always try to encourage them that to have the opportunity to choose is really powerful. To not just say, this was the one thing that I'm able to do, or that I even applied for, so this is what I have to do. But for a student to say, no, I want this. This is what I'm actively choosing and prioritizing in my life and in my future. That's powerful.
1: That's amazing. Mary Kate Kelly from KC Scholars, again, 778 scholarships for juniors right here in the six county area. Nearly $40 million of scholarship money has now been awarded to these students. And it is life changing, Mary Kate. It truly is. As a person who's put some kids through college, it is life changing. So congratulations to KC Scholars, and thank you for coming on the program. Real quick, how can people find you?
2: Yeah, greatjobskc.org is our website, and we're on, you know, all the normal social media platforms. You can look us up there. 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So look us up. We have photos of our scholars on our website, and that's always fun to see too. And you can hear stories about some of the life-changing impacts that KC Scholars has had in Kansas City.
1: All right, Mary Kate Kelly from KC Scholars. Go to greatjobskc.org to find out more. If you are a junior coming up in January or February, you can take advantage of that. And if you're not, so what? Put it on your calendar like Mary Kate said. Mary Kate, thanks for coming on the program.
2: Thanks for having me. I'm very proud of our scholars and excited for the Kansas City community.
1: All right. We got more Caring for KC. We'll be right back.
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1: Welcome to another edition of Caring for KC. My name is Darren Story. You're listening to us on all of our Cumulus stations across the metropolitan area. It's my pleasure to have on the program, back again from Family Promise of Lawrence, Brenda Wall. She is the executive director of Family Promise Lawrence. This is actually her first time on the show. And back again is Brandy Ernzen. She's a volunteer in 5K Home Run Committee, and we're going to be talking about that a little later. Ladies, welcome to the show. How are you?
3: Good. Thanks for having us on.
1: All right. So, Brenda, let's start with you. Just in case someone is listening for the first time, has not heard of Family Promise of Lawrence, could you give a brief synopsis of your mission and what you guys do?
3: Sure. Family Promise of Lawrence works to empower families who are in a housing crisis to achieve stabilization. And we do that through helping them build community connections. So we have a whole spectrum of services where we work with people for anything from prevention to shelter if they've lost their housing, to stabilization once they get into housing.
1: Okay, and so tell us about what's going on new with Family Promise since the last time we spoke with you. And I think it's been 2 or 3 years since you guys have been on the show. So I bet a lot has happened in the last 2 or 3 years for you guys, right?
3: Yeah, a lot has happened. About a year and a half ago, we opened our brand new shelter, the Mount Hope Shelter. Before, we had been sheltering families through utilizing churches in the area where the families would spend overnights for a week at a time in the churches. We called that our rotation program. And then we realized during COVID that wasn't going to be able to happen again. And so we were able to purchase and renovate a building that was a previous daycare center. And we now have space, private bedrooms and bathrooms for 6 families at a time where they can stay for up to 90 days as, you know, working the program and working to get back into housing. So that's been really exciting. I think last year we served, we served up to 24, families, I think, last year in that shelter program.
1: That's amazing.
3: Yeah.
1: And as I'm looking here, looking that you're opening a newly constructed apartment building as well. Is that something new that's coming down the
3: path? Yeah. We have a great community partner in Ninth Street Missionary Baptist Church. And they we rent a couple of buildings from them already, one for our office space and one for some temporary housing for families, and they have built or are building a sixplex apartment building that we will be able to use specifically for families in our program to be able to move in there and live for a lease up, really. It's not just like a program. It's they get to lease up for 1 to 2 years living that space with some supportive case management along the way.
1: All right.
3: So we're really excited because the housing market, as everyone knows, is really tight. Being able to find housing that's affordable for the families that we work with, that's really difficult, face a lot of barriers. So we're really excited about this program.
1: Well, your description of the housing market, Brenda, was kind. It is terrible. It is awful. The lack of affordable housing is just it's an epidemic proportion. So, but thank you for what you're doing. That's really exciting stuff. But you know, it takes money to do all the things that you do. So I'm going to bring Brandy into the conversation to talk about the annual 5K Home Run fundraiser, which is where we first met. First came on this program back in, this was pre-pandemic.
4: We met in person at the studios.
1: At the studio, yes. So Brandy, it's obviously been a very successful event for you guys. Tell us all about it.
4: Well, we have our 5K home run on Memorial Day proper. So it's going to be Monday, May 25th this year. It will be at South Park, which is in downtown Lawrence, Kansas. And it starts at 8:30 a.m. And the beautiful thing about this event is, just like Family Promise, it is really family and community centered. So all are welcome. This is a great race if you're a serious runner. It's a really flat, fast course, but we have a lot of walkers who are just out, you know, maybe that's their excuse to get another hot dog at the Memorial Day barbecue, or they're here to support a really great cause. It's an easy course for walkers too. It is flat, not a lot of hills. So people of all ages. And we're also unique in that we allow dogs on a leash and kids in strollers. So we really do want the whole family to participate. And we also have a really wonderful kids zone of free kids activities there at South Park. So, you know, maybe part of the family wants to participate in the 5K and maybe some of the littles don't want to do that. That's perfectly fine. We will have activities for them, or they can participate before or after they finish the course too. We have a huge bounce house. We have yard games. We have this year a new extended activities, and we have balloon animals that are being made, and we've got a bling your bib, which means your race bib that you'll be wearing. You can kind of decorate that up, and we've got a lot of other kids activities, face painting. It's all free. It's all community supported. So it's just $30 to register. And if you're not available on the day of the race, that's okay. We would still love you to participate. We have a virtual option that people can sign up and do the 5K their way, you know, anytime, anywhere between May 19th and 25th. And that's either option is $30. And if you create a team of four or more people, they can do it combined either in person or virtual as well, you'll save $5 per person. So that would be $25 a person to do that as a team. But we'd love to see everybody out there.
1: Monday, May 25th, Memorial Day. That's right. Memorial Day starting at 8:30 a.m. at South Park in downtown Lawrence, Kansas. It's the annual 5K home run fundraiser. And you guys have every base covered, it looks like to me. I mean, there's really no excuse for anybody not to come. You know, it just, this is fabulous. So I want to, before I let you guys go, Brenda and Randy, I want to share with our audience something that I think is remarkable. In 2025, you guys served 152 families and 322 with our eviction prevention services. 98% of them avoided eviction. That is incredible. That's got to make you feel good, Brenda.
3: The prevention, as everybody knows, prevention is way better than having to clean up, you know, whatever happens if you don't prevent an eviction or whatever it is. But the prevention program, we actually served those numbers that you were looking at. We actually served 152 families and 322 children in our prevention program. So that means that almost about 300 kids didn't have to lose their housing. And that is a really simple process. We help, usually it's families are just in need of a little help with rent or utilities. And because they've had some minor financial crisis, it doesn't take much of a crisis to get behind in rent these days. And so we're able to help them with some rent or utility assistance. We do a little bit of budgeting with them and help them make sure that they have what they need to pay rent the next month and eviction is avoided. And it's just amazing to know that families don't have to lose their housing to be able to keep moving forward and stabilizing in their housing.
1: That's amazing work you guys are doing there in Lawrence. Brenda Wall, Brandy Ernzen of Family Promise of Lawrence, thank you for coming on the show one more time. If you could tell people how to get in touch with you, Brenda.
3: You can go to our website at lawrencefamilypromise.org and see all the activities and things that are happening there. And you can email us through that as well.
1: All right. Brandy, Brenda, thanks for coming on the program. Good luck with the 5K. And remember, you're always welcome on this show anytime.
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3: Thanks we so appreciate much, Darren.
1: It. All right. We've got more Caring for Casey. We'll be right back.
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1: Welcome to another edition of Caring for KC. My name is Darren Story. You're listening to us on all of our Cumulus stations across the metropolitan area. My pleasure to have back on the program. She is the founder of Giving Hope and Help. God is the CEO, as she reminds me every time that I talk to her. Jessica McClellan, she's here to talk about her upcoming event on Saturday, June 6th. It's the 13th anniversary and scholarship awards program. It's a day gala, brunch, bling, and blue jeans. It's going to be Saturday, June the 6th from 11 a.m. to 2 p.m. This is a little different direction, my friend. How are you? But I love the concept. Absolutely.
5: I'm so glad you love it. Hello, my brother from another mother. I'm excited to be on. Thank you for having me.
1: Always, Jessica, what I like to do is always do a reset just in case someone is hearing you for the first time. I know you've been coming on this program as long as I've been doing it. But just in case someone has not heard of Giving Hope and Help, tell us all about it.
5: Sure. Thank you so much for having me on again. Giving Hope and Help has four arms of outreach that center around the social drivers of health. The initial arm of outreach was to end period poverty in domestic violence shelters, and that has expanded to women, girls, and menstruators around the world. So we have a movement called the No Menstruator Without Period Products movement. And then we have our domestic violence advocacy and support initiative called A Way of Escape from Domestic Violence. And then we have our love bags for cancer to support those that are battling cancer, because no one should battle cancer alone. And last but not least, we have our Education is Your Passport, including our scholarship program, Why I Am On Today.
1: That's right. That's right. And we're on with Jessica McClellan. She is the founder of Giving Hope and Help, here to talk about her 13th anniversary scholarship and awards program. It's going to be a day gala Saturday, June the 6th, 2026, from 11 a.m. to 2 p.m. And it's going to be at the R.D. Goppert Event Center at Unity Village at 600 Unity Way in Lee Summit, Missouri. So, Jessica, what should people expect from this program if they come?
5: Well, it's going to be exciting. We're going to be celebrating our impact as well as our scholarship recipients. Darren, we have awarded, as of today, 140 college scholarships and gifts and in-kind cash, all valued at about $500,000 since 2015 to 2025. This year, we're going to be adding a new cohort of high school seniors that are on their way to college. And so when you come to this event, you should expect excitement, fun, all the views of the blue jeans and bling with the college or HBCU paraphernalia shirts. We're super excited to have something different in the daytime. You'll have your evening to yourself. You'll come and enjoy a brunch. You'll enjoy and learn more about Giving Hope and Help and hear from our amazing scholars. Enjoy amazing entertainment, live entertainment. From Neoma Lene, the saxophonist, Christie's Academy of Dance, and of course, our very own Kansas City DJ Ice Cold, female DJ who is just amazing. So we're going to have a great time. We're going to learn more about Giving Hope and Help, and we're going to celebrate our scholars. And I just want to say our scholars are marginalized scholars that have done amazing things. And it could be $1,500 that's keeping them from going to college. And so we are filling that gap. we're meeting their needs, where they're going to get all the things they need to go off to college and thrive. They're going to get a brand new laptop in the box, a hotspot, life coaching throughout their college career, internship opportunities, a collegiate backpack filled with school supplies, a bed and a bag set to decorate their dormitory, financial literacy, scholarship resources, as well as an endless basket of toiletries. Not only that, we're going to be awarding 7 additional scholarships in cash. So those 7 students will also receive cash and all of the in-kind gifts that I mentioned. And the amount of cash that we are awarding is a total of $15,000 in cash.
1: Jessica, I think it's important to reiterate the people who are benefiting from your scholarship. These are students that, first of all, let's make it clear, they are good students. Many of them high 3, 4.0 students, of course.
5: Yes.
1: But they are challenged socioeconomically, and yet they've been able to still flourish and thrive through their educational experience in high school.
5: Absolutely. Some of these students, W-2s, show that their parents have made, you know, upwards of $20,000 a year.
1: Wow. Wow.
5: And these students are pulling in applications at a 4.3 GPA, cumulative GPA.
1: Sure.
5: 3.7, 3.6. And it's like, how do you, you know, thrive with having so little? And these students are determined. These are determined students. The qualification GPA is a 2.5, but we're getting applicants that have the upper echelon GPAs because these students are determined to make it in spite of their circumstances. These are the students that we truly want to help. We want to help all students, but we want to meet that need. If this student doesn't have a computer, we've had many students that want to go to college and did not have a computer. You can't even go to high school without a computer. And so oftentimes these students have to return their computer that they got from high school, and then they're graduating with no computer.
1: Right.
5: So we're meeting that need and we're making a difference. And many of our students, they come back and support and they volunteer. They'll be at the program, all the things. This is more than just giving a scholarship. This is changing the trajectory of these students' lives.
1: We're on with Jessica McClellan. She is the founder of Giving Hope and Help. And again, she's here talking about the 13th anniversary and scholarship awards program. Day Gala is going to happen on Saturday, June the 6th. And this is the 13th anniversary of the organization. And we're combining the scholarship program as one big, huge celebration. You've been doing the scholarship program now for 11 years. This will be the 11th year for that. And so, but let's face it, a lot of nonprofits, including yours, Jessica, have been facing some challenges over the last year or so. The landscape of the nonprofit universe has changed, and it's getting tougher. So I want to give you an opportunity to appeal to the audience about what you need right now and how they can help if they want to just go to the website. Maybe they can't come to the event, but yet they hear what you're saying is compelling and they can tell them where to go, where to donate, and all of that. But I just want to give you a platform to make an appeal to the audience.
5: Well, I certainly appreciate that, because we have been hit by, we've been hit by the lack of support from the community, from corporate sponsors. And so our call to action is, in order for us to continue the impact that we have been giving to the community, we need support from the community. 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An individual ticket is $150. 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So my ask is for you to go onto our website, givinghopeandhelp.org. On the homepage, there's a button that says purchase tickets, and you will see the different levels. Or you can also just go to the donate button and sign up to be a monthly donor at whatever level works for you. And let me tell you that $5 is not too small.
1: All right.
5: $10 is not too small. Because when you get 1,000 people doing that, it makes an impactful difference. My motto is this: do what you can, when you can, and how you can. And when we put it all together, we can make an impactful difference.
1: That's right. And my motto is, I don't care what you do, but just do something.
5: I love it. That works as well. Yeah.
1: I don't care. Just do something. Just do something. Jessica McClellan, thank you always for coming on the program. Thank you for what you do in our community and all the people you've impacted over the last 13 years, more than we can really count. And I will be emceeing again along with Carolina Cruz. Looking forward to that. Getting back with my partner. It's been a long time. She's had a baby and all that, so that's exciting. Mm-hmm. But we are going to continue to get the word out about what you're doing, and I'm sure that God's going to come through.
5: And I'm a believer, and I believe that we have a lot of applicants. Yeah. And the scholarship committee has a hard task of selecting 10 to 15 scholars. And, you know, my thing is I had to take myself out of that because I cry and lose sleep and because I can't give it to everybody that applies.
1: Right.
5: Simply because we don't have enough. But if everybody would do something, we would have enough.
1: That's right. That's right. You heard it there. We'll keep it there and end it there. Jessica McClellan, founder of Giving Hope and Help. We've got more Caring for Casey. We'll be right back.
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12: Across the country right now, at this very moment, there are probably arguments taking place about who's doing more of the housework, the homework, the shuttling of kids from this activity to that. It's true. By and large, women do more of this than men. But doesn't have to be that way. And if you and your spouse can level that playing field, it's going to make both of you and your kids happier. Psychologist Yelena Kecmanovich says this might be how you get there. As hard as it might be at first, try to think of your partner like a teammate, not an adversary. Learn how to do some of the chores your partner does to get a better understanding of how much effort something takes. And finally, take the time to acknowledge what the other person is doing. And every now and then, even express your appreciation. That'll go a long way. I'm Dr. Sanjay Gupta, helping you live a better life.
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0: Power 105.1 Sunday Inspirations. Good morning. I'm Darren Story. More music coming your way right after this break. Got some Pamela Mann, Karen Clark Sheard, and also some Pastor Mike Jr. More music's on the way. It's Power 105.1 Sunday Inspirations.
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18: The risk of stroke goes up for all of us as we age, but for women, the risk really amplifies after menopause. In fact, 1 in 5 women in the United States between the ages of 55 and 75 will have a stroke. But according to a new study carried out by researchers in California, adhering to the Mediterranean diet can significantly lower that risk. One expert said, "We continue to see study after study showing that a predominantly plant-based diet improves all sorts of different outcomes. Now, with this diet in particular, you've seen it lower the risk of certain types of cancer, diabetes, depression, dementia, even gum disease. Now, as a reminder, the Mediterranean diet prioritizes eating vegetables, fruits, beans, olive oil, nuts and fish, and limiting meat and dairy. I'm Dr. Sanjay Gupta, helping you live a better life.
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0: Power 105.1 Sunday Inspirations. Good morning. I'm Darren Story on this 17th day of May in Kansas City. Just want to send out a shout out to all the graduates everywhere, including my son, Zachary, who graduated from UMKC yesterday. So I want to send a shout out to him and also all the 2026 grads, 8th grade, high school, college, master's, doctorate, you name it. Congratulations to all of you. More music's on the way. 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
10: A better life with Dr. Sanjay Gupta.
11: The risk of stroke goes up for all of us as we age, but for women, the risk really amplifies after menopause. In fact, one in five women in the United States between the ages of 55 and 75 will have a stroke. But according to a new study carried out by researchers in California, adhering to the Mediterranean diet can significantly lower that risk. One expert said, "We continue to see study after study showing that a predominantly plant-based diet improves all sorts of different outcomes. Now, with this diet in particular, you've seen it lower the risk of certain types of cancer, diabetes, depression, dementia, even gum disease." Now, as a reminder, the Mediterranean diet prioritizes eating vegetables, fruits, beans, olive oil, nuts and fish, and limiting meat and dairy. I'm Dr. Sanjay Gupta, helping you live a better life.
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21: In my past life, I have a degree in lying. I have lied during my addiction. Let me tell you, when a heifer is out of lies, when you ask somebody to explain something, well, don't you need to explain to your people? 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You know the lies are so deep. The lies are so thick. Oh, how I wish God could just pop up out of nowhere and say, well, say something.
22: Wake up. 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
1: I don't know everything, but I know this.
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1: We want to tell you about him. He's a...

0: 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Then we also got something from St. Andrew's United Methodist Church. So, hey, try me, all right? 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
21: The risk of stroke goes up for all of us as we age, but for women, the risk really amplifies after menopause. In fact, 1 in 5 women in the United States between the ages of 55 and 75 will have a stroke. But according to a new study carried out by researchers in California, adhering to the Mediterranean diet can significantly lower that risk. One expert said, "We continue to see study after study showing that a predominantly plant-based diet improves all sorts of different outcomes. Now, with this diet in particular, you've seen it lower the risk of certain types of cancer, diabetes, depression, dementia, even gum disease." Now, as a reminder, the Mediterranean diet prioritizes eating vegetables, fruits, beans, olive oil, nuts and fish, and limiting meat and dairy. I'm Dr. Sanjay Gupta, helping you live a better life.
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22: In my past life, I have a degree in lying. 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When you ask somebody to explain something, well, don't you need to explain to your people? 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You know the lies are so deep. The lies are so thick. Oh, how I wish God could just pop up out of nowhere and say, well, say something.
23: Wake up.
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Good morning. I am Darren Story. So glad you are here with me this morning. The folks at Southside Christian Church Pantry are doing it again. They do it every third Saturday of the month. And so this Saturday is the day where they open up their pantry. They have non-perishable food items and all of that, as well as proteins you can get as well. They give away gift cards. It's a drawing for gift cards. They also have clothing for men, women, and children. You got to park in the upper parking lot, but let them bless you. They're located at 7304 Cleveland Avenue in Kansas City, Missouri. 7304 Cleveland Avenue in Kansas City, Missouri. Southside Christian Church Pantry. More music's on the way. 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

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Hezekiah Walker, Every Praise. That song, doesn't it just still make you happy? The song still holds up. Here's Nia Allen. This one's called Lord, I Love You.

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And then, of course, Tamla Mann, Live, Breathe, Fight. 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
18: A better life with Dr. Sanjay Gupta.
19: If you are the parent of an infant, it can be really hard to find baby foods that are truly healthy for your child. According to a new study out of UNC Chapel Hill, almost 3/4 of baby foods are ultra-processed and may contain additives that are linked to potential health problems later in life. The study's lead author said what shocked her was that the top ingredient in 71% of these baby foods wasn't a fruit or vegetable, it was one or more additives that babies' guts are not fully developed enough to be able to handle. Eating the right food at this stage of life is so important because this is when children begin developing dietary preferences for the rest of their lives. So take the extra time to look at the ingredient labels on the foods you are buying. You're going to want short lists and also ingredients that you recognize. I'm Dr. Sanjay Gupta, helping you live a better life.
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Hallelujah.

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9: What are the chances you are listening to this while drinking a nice hot cup of coffee? If so, don't let me stop you. For years, we've been reporting on the health benefits of coffee, and that's not going to stop today. A new study, this one out of Harvard School of Public Health, found that coffee and tea could help lower your risk of developing dementia. People who enjoyed 1 to 3 caffeinated cups a day saw the biggest impact. In addition to the caffeine, coffee contains hundreds of bioactive compounds that can influence inflammation, glucose metabolism, vascular function, and oxidative stress. It's also possible coffee drinkers might be doing other things that keep them healthy. Eating a more balanced diet, getting plenty of exercise, sleep, not smoking, or drinking too much alcohol. And finally, staying socially active. I'm Dr. Sanjay Gupta, helping you live a better life.
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3: 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Or should I just call her old girl? 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
4: In my past life, I have a degree in lying. I have lied during my addiction. Let me tell you what a heifer is out of lies. When you ask somebody to explain something, well, don't you need to explain to your people? And somebody says, I only answer to God. You know the lies are so deep. The lies are so thick. Oh, how I wish God could just pop up out of nowhere and say, well, say something.
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13: A better life with Dr. Sanjay Gupta.
14: You know, it's interesting. 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Case in point, new study out of Northwestern University School of Medicine found the mid-30s are a major turning point for men's heart health. For women, about a decade later. But for the men, this is the time when you really need to be thinking about your heart health seriously. 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You can also look up and then do your best to follow what is known as the American Heart Association's Life's Essential 8. These are things everyone can do to decrease their risk of heart disease. I'm Dr. Sanjay Gupta, helping you live a better life.
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3: In my past life, I have a degree in lying. I have lied during my addiction. Anything with a heifer is out of lies. When you ask somebody to explain something, well, don't you need to explain to your people? And somebody says, I only answer to God. You know the lies are so deep. The lies are so thick. Oh, how I wish God could just pop up out of nowhere and say, well, say something.
1: Wake up. Wake up with the Shea

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1: Hallelujah. Hallelujah. Let's just take it back a little bit. One, two.

0: 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Good morning. I'm Darren Story. More music coming your way. Got some Karen Clark Sheard. We've got some Jonathan McReynolds. Also got some Todd Delaney and Isabel Davis. I Will Rejoice. More music's on the way. It's Power 105.1 Sunday Inspirations.
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0: It's Mr. Brian McKnight. 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
1: 13th. The choice of a lawyer is an important decision and should not be based solely upon advertisements.

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16: What are the chances you are listening to this while drinking a nice hot cup of coffee? If so, don't let me stop you. For years, we've been reporting on the health benefits of coffee, and that's not going to stop today. A new study, this one out of Harvard School of Public Health, found that coffee and tea could help lower your risk of developing dementia. People who enjoyed 1 to 3 caffeinated cups a day saw the biggest impact. In addition to the caffeine, coffee contains hundreds of bioactive compounds that can influence inflammation, glucose metabolism, vascular function, and oxidative stress. It's also possible coffee drinkers might be doing other things that keep them healthy. Eating a more balanced diet, getting plenty of exercise, sleep, not smoking, or drinking too much alcohol. And finally, staying socially active. I'm Dr. Sanjay Gupta, helping you live a better life.
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2: it can be really hard to find baby foods that are truly healthy for your child. According to a new study out of UNC Chapel Hill, almost three-quarters of baby foods are ultra-processed and may contain additives that are linked to potential health problems later in life. The study's lead author said what shocked her was that the top ingredient in 71% of these baby foods wasn't a fruit or vegetable, it was one or more additives that babies' guts are not fully developed enough to be able to handle. Eating the right food at this stage of life is so important because this is when children begin developing dietary preferences for the rest of their lives. So take the extra time to look at the ingredient labels on the foods you are buying. You're going to want short lists and also ingredients that you recognize. I'm Dr. Sanjay Gupta, helping you live a better life.
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19: My timeline has been inundated with Dr. Cheyenne Bryant commentary, or should I just call her old girl? Because they calling
20: old girl.
19: The doctor into question right now, comedian Michael Shawn.
20: In my past life, I have a degree in lying. I have lied during my addiction. Anything with a heifer is out of lies. When you ask somebody to explain something, well, don't you need to explain to your people? And somebody says, I only answer to God. You know the lies are so deep. The lies are so thick. Oh, how I wish God could just pop up out of nowhere and say, well, say something.
21: Wake up. Wake up with the shade.

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Good morning. I'm Darren Story. I don't know if I sound a little melancholy today. It's my sister Charlene passed away on Wednesday. She was living in California with her daughter. She passed away due to kidney failure. She had been battling health issues for a while. And just ask for your prayers for our family and for my sister's family, her daughter, who she leaves behind. Been a season of loss in my world the last month or so. So if you're so inclined to pray, I would appreciate it. More music's on the way. It's Power 105.1 Sunday Inspirations.

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1: 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No second guessing about it, bro. My attorney wrong.
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7: What are the chances you are listening to this while drinking a nice hot cup of coffee? If so, don't let me stop you. For years, we've been reporting on the health benefits of coffee, and that's not going to stop today. A new study, this one out of Harvard School of Public Health, found that coffee and tea could help lower your risk of developing dementia. People who enjoyed 1 to 3 caffeinated cups a day saw the biggest impact. In addition to the caffeine, coffee contains hundreds of bioactive compounds that can influence inflammation, glucose metabolism, vascular function, and oxidative stress. It's also possible coffee drinkers might be doing other things that keep them healthy. Eating a more balanced diet, getting plenty of exercise, sleep, not smoking, or drinking too much alcohol. And finally, staying socially active. I'm Dr. Sanjay Gupta, helping you live a better life.
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2: My timeline has been inundated with Dr. Cheyenne Bryant commentary, or should I just call her old girl? 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
3: In my past life, I have a degree in lying. I have lied during my addiction. Anything with a heifer is out of lies. When you ask somebody to explain something, well, don't you need to explain to your people? And somebody says, I only answer to God. You know the lies are so deep. The lies are so thick. Oh, how I wish God could just pop up out of nowhere and say, well, say something. No, I'm playing.

0: Hope. 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And along with that faith comes hope. More music's on the way. 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
9: What are the chances you are listening to this while drinking a nice hot cup of coffee? If so, don't let me stop you. For years, we've been reporting on the health benefits of coffee, and that's not going to stop today. A new study, this one out of Harvard School of Public Health, found that coffee and tea could help lower your risk of developing dementia. People who enjoyed 1 to 3 caffeinated cups a day saw the biggest impact. In addition to the caffeine, coffee contains hundreds of bioactive compounds that can influence inflammation, glucose metabolism, vascular function, and oxidative stress. It's also possible coffee drinkers might be doing other things that keep them healthy. Eating a more balanced diet, getting plenty of exercise, sleep, not smoking, or drinking too much alcohol. And finally, staying socially active. I'm Dr. Sanjay Gupta, helping you live a better life.
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Power 105.1 Sunday Inspirations. I gotta go. I got one more record I gotta play for you, but before I do that, I just want to say, as I do periodically, thank you. Thank you for listening to this program, for allowing me to sit here for the last nearly 13 years. And it is not lost on me, because radio is a tough business, right? And if people aren't listening, then they will find someone who people will listen to. So my gratitude is just overflowing. So thank you. I love you, and I love doing this for you. It is a ministry, it is a blessing. Gotta go. As always, be kind to one another. Love one another until we meet again. It's Power 105.1 Sunday Inspirations. God bless. I'm gonna try it like this.

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0: 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Just live hanging out with you on your Sunday fun day. On the way, got some Wayne for you, a little Twist, and I got Kehlani.
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18: The risk of stroke goes up for all of us as we age. But for women, the risk really amplifies after menopause. In fact, 1 in 5 women in the United States between the ages of 55 and 75 will have a stroke. But according to a new study carried out by researchers in California, adhering to the Mediterranean diet can significantly lower that risk. One expert said, "We continue to see study after study showing that a predominantly plant-based diet improves all sorts of different outcomes. Now, with this diet in particular, you've seen it lower the risk of certain types of cancer, diabetes, depression, dementia, even gum disease. Now, as a reminder, the Mediterranean diet prioritizes eating vegetables, fruits, beans, olive oil, nuts and fish, and limiting meat and dairy." I'm Dr. Sanjay Gupta, helping you live a better life.
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Just live kicking it with you on your Sunday fun day. Yeah, all the way to 3 o'clock on the way. After this, got new Coi Leray, better than yours. 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

0: Oh, it is definitely warming up out there, family. 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Just live. Yeah, family, we are hanging out all the way until 3 o'clock. 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On the way, got Sexy and Key Glock for you, DJ Khaled, and I got French Montana.
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3: 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If you really want to party with me, let me see this what you got for me. Put on the

0: your boy. And ladies, it's Mr. Brian McKnight. 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
12: You ever wonder why the same cold virus makes some people so sick and others not sick at all? Well, according to an interesting new study out of Yale School of Medicine, one key factor is how quickly the cells in their noses, called nasal cells, respond to the virus and contain it. It's called the interferon response, and it can vary for different people. Now, when that response gets inhibited, it can trigger a different reaction, which leads to excessive mucus production and inflammation. In other words, a cold that is a lot more miserable. Of course, there are other factors at play: your genetics, any underlying conditions, immunity from vaccinations or previous infections. If you are trying really hard not to get sick, high-quality masks, they can be very effective. Also, good old-fashioned hand washing. And remember not to touch your face. I'm Dr. Sanjay Gupta, helping you live a better life.
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2: 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Or should I just call her old girl? 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
3: In my past life, I have a degree in lying. 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When you ask somebody to explain something, well, don't you need to explain to your people? And somebody says, I only answer to God. You know the lies are so deep. The lies are so thick. Oh, how I wish God could just pop up out of nowhere and say, well, say something.
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If family, if you heard Sexy and Drake's new song, they are calling it the 2026 Cha Cha Slide. Okay, if you haven't heard it, go ahead and check them out on the way. Got Rick Ross for you. Right now it's DJ Khaled.

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Got it out the mud, 6-1-0, thug old. 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

TV in heels. We can go bottle for bottle in this joint. Strip club stunt, I'ma stunt hard. 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

0: Hanging out with family. How you feeling? Just live. Hanging out with you on your Sunday fun day. And today, family, we're going to get up to about 86 degrees, low 72. Monday, 84 with a low of 56. And on Tuesday, family, things are going to cool down, 62 with a low of 50. And there are severe storms in the forecast, family. They are monitoring both tonight and Monday for severe storms. And Monday has been upgraded to a level 4 out of 5 severe risk in the areas west of KC. And the metro is at a level 3 out of 5 for severe weather, family. So make sure you be careful out there. On the way, I got Wale and Leon Thomas, Lotto and Glow, and I got some Drake.
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15: 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You know the lies are so deep. The lies are so thick. Oh, how I wish God could just pop up out of nowhere and say, well, say something.
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Don't do no backflips. Let me tell you something. I had secondhand embarrassment watching that young lady from Morgan State.

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It's live. Yeah, family, we are vibing on your Sunday fun day. And if you are celebrating your birthday today, happy birthday to you. If you are celebrating, you share your birthday with Taj Mowry. You know, from Smart Guy, T and Tamara's little brother. He is 39. Alina Wave, screenwriter, is 41. DJ Academics is 34. Hill Harper is 59. Candy Burris is 49 years old. And Karrueche Tran is 37. She looks good with Deion Sanders, okay? On the way, stay close, family. Got Don Toliver for you, Jeremiah. And I got J-Don, the legend.

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14: The risk of stroke goes up for all of us as we age, but for women, the risk really amplifies after menopause. In fact, 1 in 5 women in the United States between the ages of 55 and 75 will have a stroke. But according to a new study carried out by researchers in California, adhering to the Mediterranean diet can significantly lower that risk. One expert said, "We continue to see study after study showing that a predominantly plant-based diet improves all sorts of different outcomes. Now, with this diet in particular, you've seen it lower the risk of certain types of cancer, diabetes, depression, dementia, even gum disease." Now, as a reminder, the Mediterranean diet prioritizes eating vegetables, fruits, beans, olive oil, nuts and fish, and limiting meat and dairy. I'm Dr. Sanjay Gupta, helping you live a better life.
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3: My timeline has been inundated with Dr. Cheyenne Bryant commentary, or should I just call her old girl? Because they calling the doctor into question right now, comedian Michael Shawn.
4: In my past life, I have a degree in lying. I have lied during my addiction. Anything with a heifer is out of lies. When you ask somebody to explain something, well, don't you need to explain to your people? And somebody says, I only answer to God. You know the lies are so deep. The lies are so thick. Oh, how I wish God could just pop up out of nowhere and say, well, say something.

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That's right, family. Still new Power 105.1. And according to new research, they say men reportedly need 112 days to know if a woman is wife material. 112

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14: A better life with Dr. Sanjay Gupta.
15: If you are the parent of an infant, it can be really hard to find baby foods that are truly healthy for your child. According to a new study out of UNC Chapel Hill, almost three quarters of baby foods are ultra-processed and may contain additives that are linked to potential health problems later in life. The study's lead author said, what shocked her was that the top ingredient in 71% of these baby foods wasn't a fruit or vegetable. It was one or more additives that babies' guts are not fully developed enough to be able to handle. Eating the right food at this stage of life is so important because this is when children begin developing dietary preferences for the rest of their lives. So take the extra time to look at the ingredient labels on the foods you are buying. You're going to want short lists and also ingredients that you recognize. I'm Dr. Sanjay Gupta, helping you live a better life.
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18: Everybody's still talking about this.
19: 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Or should I just call her old girl? Because they calling the doctor into question right now, comedian Michael Shawn.
20: In my past life, I have a degree in lying. I have lied during my addiction. Anything with a heifer is out of lies. When you ask somebody to explain something, well, don't you need to explain to your people? And somebody says, I only answer to God. You know the lies are so deep. The lies are so thick. Oh, how I wish God could just pop up out of nowhere and say, well, say something.
18: Wake up. Wake up with the Shea

Oh, I love it, baby. GC on the all new Power 51. KC said, popping R&B and home of the Shamer Morning Show. It's live. That's right, baby. I'm holding you down all the way to 3 o'clock. And coming up in a few songs, I got some graduation shout outs. So stick around for that. On the way, got T.I. After this, right now, it's Brent Faiyaz.

It's Poppin' Family. It's the all new Power 105.1 KC's Hip Hop and R&B, home of the Shamer Morning Show. Just live. Yeah, family, we are kicking it on your Sunday fun day. And once again, congratulations to the class of 2026. You did that. You earned it. And I have some graduation shout outs. Yeah, shout out to Deanne Hall Lewis. She wants to shout out her son, Carter Lewis, from Staley High School. Lovely Warner wants to shout out her son, Aiden Warner, from Kip Legacy High School. Monique Jones wants to shout out her nephew, Ryland Spearman, from Park Hill, and her little cousin, Nyla King. Let's see, who else got a birthday graduation shout-out? Excuse me. Lisa Mott wants to shout-out her granddaughter, Jemiah Mott, from Raytown. Trenton Hill from Winnetaka High School, from Sandy Hill. Family, the list goes on. If you want to get a graduation shout-out, hit us up at Power105.1KC. Once again, congratulations. On the way, got Summer Walker for you, Fresh Montana, and I got the latest from Don Tolliver. 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
1: 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My attorney wrong.
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8: The risk of stroke goes up for all of us as we age, but for women, the risk really amplifies after menopause. In fact, 1 in 5 women in the United States between the ages of 55 and 75 will have a stroke. But according to a new study carried out by researchers in California, adhering to the Mediterranean diet can significantly lower that risk. One expert said, "We continue to see study after study showing that a predominantly plant-based diet improves all sorts of different outcomes. Now, with this diet in particular, you've seen it lower the risk of certain types of cancer, diabetes, depression, dementia, even gum disease. Now, as a reminder, the Mediterranean diet prioritizes eating vegetables, fruits, beans, olive oil, nuts and fish, and limiting meat and dairy." I'm Dr. Sanjay Gupta, helping you live a better life.
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3: In my past life, I have a degree in lying. 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Let me tell you, when a heifer is out of lies, when you ask somebody to explain something, well, don't you need to explain to your people? And somebody says, I only answer to God. You know the lies are so deep. The lies are so thick. Oh, how I wish God could just pop up out of nowhere and say, well, say something.
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3: I have.
2: Pull the 18-wheeler over, baby. You won.
3: I don't win nothing. Come on. That's what I'm talking about.
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Fuck him and I gotta set it, then I gotta go and then I gotta get it, then I gotta blow and then I gotta shut it. Any little thing and think it he be doing, cause it doesn't matter, cause I'm gonna dead it, then I'm gonna murder everything and anything about a boom, about a bing. 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

0: 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Or how about Arthur Bryant's Barbecue for you? 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

0: arguments taking place about who's doing more of the housework, the homework, the shuttling of kids from this activity to that. It's true. By and large, women do more of this than men. But doesn't have to be that way. And if you and your spouse can level that playing field, it's going to make both of you and your kids happier. Psychologist Yelena Kecmanovic says this might be how you get there. As hard as it might be at first, try to think of your partner like a teammate, not an adversary. Learn how to do some of the chores your partner does to get a better understanding of how much effort something takes. And finally, take the time to acknowledge what the other person is doing. And every now and then, even express your appreciation. That'll go a long way. I'm Dr. Sanjay Gupta, helping you live a better life.
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2: My timeline has been inundated with Dr. Cheyenne Bryant commentary, or should I just call her old girl? Because they calling the doctor into question right now, comedian Michael Sean.
3: In my past life, I have a degree in lying. I have lied during my addiction. Let me tell you what a heifer is out of lies. When you ask somebody to explain something, well, don't you need to explain to your people? And somebody says, I only answer to God. You know the lies are so deep. The lies are so thick. Oh, how I wish God could just pop up out of nowhere and say, well, say something.
1: Wake up. Wake up with the...

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2: Regulators. You regulate any stealing of his property. We're damn good, too. But you can't be any geek off the street. Gotta be handy with the steel if you know what I mean. Earn your keep.

A classic from Warren G and Nate Dogg, Regulate on Power 151, Casey's Hip Hop and R&B. So 55-year-old actress Aniyah Long says she prefers to have sneaky links and have fun than to have a defined relationship. Is that the direction everyone's moving towards nowadays? I mean, why can't you have fun in the relationships? I don't know. Tim's What You Need, Kia Monique.

0: Cardi B, Kehlani, Safe on Power 151, Casey's Hip Hop and R&B. Speaking of Cardi B, she got a special invitation from Drewski, who's hosting the BET Awards this year. He came with a mariachi band to her front door. It's crazy work, because homegirl is not Mexican. Anywho. Power 151, Casey's Hip Hop and R&B, and also home of the Shea Moore Morning Show. Time for me to take a break, but I'll be back with T.I. and Chris Brown. Yeah, right here. Stay tuned for it. Keep your weekends moving with Kia Monique. Power 151.
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0: June 20th. 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
0: Yes, it's Common. 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
16: The risk of stroke goes up for all of us as we age, but for women, the risk really amplifies after menopause. In fact, one in five women in the United States between the ages of 55 and 75 will have a stroke. But according to a new study carried out by researchers in California, adhering to the Mediterranean diet can significantly lower that risk. One expert said, "We continue to see study after study showing that a predominantly plant-based diet improves all sorts of different outcomes. Now, with this diet in particular, you've seen it lower the risk of certain types of cancer, diabetes, depression, dementia, even gum disease. Now, as a reminder, the Mediterranean diet prioritizes eating vegetables, fruits, beans, olive oil, nuts and fish, and limiting meat and dairy." I'm Dr. Sanjay Gupta, helping you live a better life.
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19: Everybody's still talking about this.
20: 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Or should I just call her old girl? Because they calling the doctor into question right now, comedian Michael Shawn.
21: In my past life, I have a degree in lying. I have lied during my addiction. Anything with a heifer is out of lies. When you ask somebody to explain something, well, don't you need to explain to your people? And somebody says, I only answer to God. You know the lies are so deep. The lies are so thick. Oh, how I wish God could just pop up out of nowhere and say, well, say something.
19: Wake up. Wake up with the shame.

Bossman D-Lo with Motion Party on Power 151. Casey's Hip Hop and R&B, and also home of the Shea Moore Morning Show. Hey, yo, I'm Kia Monique on your Sunday fun day, wrapping up your weekend. So Tech 9 and E-40 in Kansas City next Sunday at the Midland Theater. Those details are up next. I'll be back in about 5 minutes with Tyla and also 50 Cent right here on Power 151, Casey's Hip Hop and R&B. The Legend.

The choice of a lawyer is an important decision and should not be based solely upon advertisements.

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12: You know, it's interesting. For such a long time, I think people thought about diseases as something that mostly happened later in life. Just in recent years, however, we as a society have really begun to think about preventing certain ailments much, much earlier. Case in point, new study out of Northwestern University School of Medicine found the mid-30s are a major turning point for men's heart health. For women, about a decade later. But for the men, this is the time when you really need to be thinking about your heart health seriously. At a bare minimum, start seeing a primary care doctor once a year just to get your blood pressure and cholesterol checked. You can also look up and then do your best to follow what is known as the American Heart Association's Life's Essential Eight. These are things everyone can do to decrease the risk of heart disease. I'm Dr. Sanjay Gupta, helping you live a better life.
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It's on Power 151. So Cam Newton says he goes to the dance club. The dance club. Not for the women, but actually to compete against other men. So what now? Yeah, we'll talk more about it. Keep your weekends with Kia Monique. Coi Leray, better than yours. Yeah.

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0: It's Power 151, Casey's Hip Hop and R&B, and also home of the Shea Moore Morning Show. Hey, yo, I'm Kia Monique on your Sunday Funday, wrapping up this weekend. So, Funky Friday's host, Cam Newton, he said he doesn't go to the dance club. You know what I'm talking about, dance club. He doesn't go for the women, but he goes to compete against other men. What I mean by competing, who's throwing out the most money? So if a man is out there throwing out 10K, he's throwing out 25. What? So we're just throwing money away in competition, but not to be entertained. You entertained by the men more than you are entertained by the women. And y'all know what I'm talking about when I say dance club. I've always lived by a dance club, but I've never been to one. That's crazy. I'm going to go to one day. Anywho, I'll be back in about 5 minutes with more music right here on Power 151, Casey's Hip Hop and R&B.
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2: 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Hey, yo, check this out. This DJ Khaled, and this is my new song, One of Them, featuring Lil Baby and Future. It's your music.

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You know what I'm saying? When I hear new music and it inspires me, that means it's super great when it's new. Because I stay in my classic bag. You know what I'm saying? I can listen to classics all day and I'm good. But when I hear something new,

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6: A better life with Dr. Sanjay Gupta.
7: You ever wonder why the same cold virus makes some people so sick and others not sick at all? Well, according to an interesting new study out of Yale School of Medicine, one key factor is how quickly the cells in their noses, called nasal cells, respond to the virus and contain it. It's called the interferon response, and it can vary for different people. Now, when that response gets inhibited, it can trigger a different reaction, which leads to excessive mucus production and inflammation. In other words, a cold that is a lot more miserable. Of course, there are other factors at play: your genetics, any underlying conditions, immunity from vaccinations or previous infections. If you are trying really hard not to get sick, high quality masks, they can be very effective. Also, good old-fashioned hand washing. And remember not to touch your face. I'm Dr. Sanjay Gupta, helping you live a better life.
8: This is Woman's Work with Nicole Khalil.
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Hey, y'all, I'm Kia Monique on your Sunday fun day, wrapping up this last weekend of Taurus season. What's up next, Gemini? But anywho, happy birthday to you. Celebrate your birthday today. Yesterday, we're doing the whole weekend thing. Happy birthday to you. So you share your birthday with actor and author Hill Harper. If you don't know who he is, just go ahead and Google him. He's one of my faves. I like to see his face every time I look at him too deep. He was such a cutie. Anywho, you also share your birthday with T and Tamara's little brother Taj Mari. So happy birthday to them, and that's all I got. And again, happy birthday to you. More music on the way right here on Power 105.1, KC's Hip Hop and R&B.

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8: The risk of stroke goes up for all of us as we age. But for women, the risk really amplifies after menopause. In fact, 1 in 5 women in the United States between the ages of 55 and 75 will have a stroke. But according to a new study carried out by researchers in California, adhering to the Mediterranean diet can significantly lower that risk. One expert said, "We continue to see study after study showing that a predominantly plant-based diet improves all sorts of different outcomes. Now, with this diet in particular, you've seen it lower the risk of certain types of cancer, diabetes,

0: depression, dementia, even gum disease. 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I'm Dr. Sanjay Gupta, helping you live a better life.
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3: 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Or should I just call her old girl? 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
4: In my past life, I have a degree in lying. I have lied during my addiction. Anything with a heifer is out of lies. When you ask somebody to explain something, say, well, don't you need to explain to your people? And somebody says, I only answer to God. You know the lies are so deep. The lies are so thick. Oh, how I wish God could just pop up out of nowhere and say, well, say something. No, I'm playing.
2: Wake up. Wake up with the shade.

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Casey said pop and R&B. So I guess we get new music from Tamar Braxton. She posted a picture of herself wrapped up like a baby. Said since y'all think she was born yesterday. But she said y'all can have it outside. She's going back to work. I'm hoping that's new music. I always like Tamar's voice. So go ahead and continue on with the music. Keep your weekends with Boy Kia Monique. Watching us. Power

0: 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Also home of the Shea Moore Morning Show. Hey, y'all, I'm Kia Monique on your Sunday Funday, wrapping up your weekend. Gonna take a break, but I'll be back in about 5 minutes with Lil Twist and also Kanye West. Keeping your weekends moving with Kia Monique right here on Power 105.1, Casey's Hip Hop and R&B.
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0: out here doing it by herself. That's Young Miami with Spin That on Power 151, Casey's Hip Hop and R&B. We're also home of the Shea Moore Morning Show. 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About to take a break, but Tacos and Tequila is back at it. 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
12: Should you still work out when you're injured, or should you take it easy? 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

0: OTI, best believe I will let them know. Kia Monique on your Sunday Funday, wrapping up your weekend right here on Power 151, KC's Hip Hop and R&B. Well, that's going to do it for me. You guys won't hear from me until about, what, the last weekend of May? Because my birthday is this week. I need all the birthday love, all the shout-outs, and gifts, too. They're welcome. 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Follow me on all social media platforms. 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That's KIAMONIQUE 83 on all social media platforms. All right, y'all. Bye.
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1: 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I'm 0-20.
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1: 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My attorney wrong.
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11: 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I'm Dr. Sanjay Gupta, helping you live a better life.

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11: 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Because they calling the doctor into question right now, comedian Michael Jordan.
12: In my past life, I have a degree in lying. I have lied during my addiction. Anything with a heifer is out of lies. When you ask somebody to explain something, well, don't you need to explain to your people? And somebody says, I only answer to God. You know the lies are so deep. The lies are so thick. Oh, how I wish God could just pop up out of nowhere and say, well, say something. No, I'm playing.
13: Wake up.